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2: Okay, stand by a second. 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Okay, stand by a second. 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
2: 没有听到过这样的 groove， 大部分大家都是想动，但是不知道该怎么动。
3: George and Andrew were carrying a lot of cultural and economic importance. They were there as ambassadors. No one's done this before. Two young men in a sort of geopolitical situation.
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14: My eyes were on George Michael. It's so sexy.
15: Had George met those for whom Wham was a life-changing moment, he would have been profoundly moved.
0: Usually, 音乐纪录片的主要观众对象是 fans 啊，所以睇嚟都几千篇一律。但系今次呢一套就有啲唔同啦，系一段历史时刻的见证。Wham Ten Days in China 所记录的是英国这个二人组合在1985年4月7号和4月10号分别在北京工人体育馆和广州中山纪念堂举办的演唱会。当时中国的改革开放政策推行没多久，为了营造改革的形象，所以批准 Wham 成为第一对可以在中国演出的西方组合。所以 Wham Ten Days in China 不单只是音乐纪录片，还是东西交流的见证。原先计划是由一位出名的导演 Lindsay Anderson 跟随团队去拍摄这十日在中国的旅程，然后剪辑发行 DVD。 但是导演剪出来的版本焦点是放在 Wham 在中国刚刚开放的体验，而并非集中宣传 Wham， 咁所以就被唱片公司否决，仲换人再剪过，并且喺1986年 Wham 告别演唱会放映。

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1: Huh. All right, just give me a sec. Give me a sec. I'm not in high school anymore. Oh, did you stretch? You a big stretcher? It's so good for you. You ready? Hi, my name is Peter Parker. You don't remember me, but we used to know each other.Something bad was going to happen, and the only way to stop it was to make everyone forget about me. Because I'm not just Peter Parker. I'm Spider-Man. And sometimes Spider-Man has to do the hard thing, even if it breaks Peter Parker's heart. What is happening to me?
2: Excuse me, Dr. Banner. I need your help.
3: What did you say your name was?DNA is mutating.
4: It would be enormously dangerous.
5: Spiders have 3 life cycles. When between cycles, it can leave the spider vulnerable to threats.
6: We are faced with a danger that we can't control.
5: And for those spiders who make it through, it amounts to a kind of rebirth.
7: Nice flowers.
2: Oh, they're a housewarming gift.
7: I'm MJ.
2: I'm just a neighbor from across the hall.
7: Friendly neighbor.
8: The Spidey Tracker app says that Spider-Man is in the direct vicinity.
2: Oh yeah? No way, that's crazy.
0: 沉寂咗一排嘅超级英雄片终于有啲起色啦。 Spider-Man Brand New Day， 蜘蛛侠英雄重生。呢套戏在票房方面会有好的成绩的，因为有口碑嘛。呢类型的电影近年来在中国的票房都反应麻麻地，除了可能因为有反美

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2: This is amazing. What are we doing here? We made this film 2 years ago. We shot it on 2 handy cams. It took us 3 weeks to make. We made it for $100,000. We never thought we'd ever come into a room like this and be in front of you people. It's been an amazing thing. And thanks for taking this film seriously, all of you. It means a lot to us. Thanks to the Academy. Thanks to all the people who have helped us. They know who they are. We don't need to say them. This is amazing. Make art. Make art. Yeah, thanks.